0: 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Groove in the City on 76.2 Music Lovers FM. Hello, you are listening to 76.2 Music Lovers FM. FM Powowloon Groove in the City. This is a music program that continuously airplays the latest hit songs from four cities around the world. New York, London, Tokyo, and Paris on a daily basis. Now feel the groove of the city with cool music.
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2: 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Paris Groove.
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0: 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Retaliation and spite. Move around like Soprano. Each and every day's a weekend. Wish I woke up peeking.
1: And they say the worst thing I can hear reason.
0: Judging me with truth be told, I'm no worse than your deacon. I might trade it all in for this one Egyptian. While my eyes rolling, I can hear you sniffling. 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

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Dog off the wall with no time to lose. The move, the dude is cool and free. The fit, the shoes, the jewelry. 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Drop a bomb, it's Shaka Khan. 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I came

0: 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Show 'em.
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1: New York, London, Tokyo, and Paris. 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
0: Groove in the City.
1: Groove in the City. Paris Groove.
0: Paris Groove. Did you have a song that made you feel better? Groove in the City is a music program that continuously airplays the latest hit songs from four cities around the world. New York, London, Tokyo, and Paris on a daily basis. See you next time.

I've heard people say that too much of anything is not good for you, baby. But I don't know about that. There's many times that we've loved and we've shared love and made love. It doesn't seem to me like it's enough.

0: 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What do you think? What do you think? We let it all hang out. 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

0: before you go, there's something I want you to have.
1: Oh, it's beautiful. But wait a minute, isn't this?
0: Yeah, yes it is.
1: But I thought the old lady dropped it into the ocean in the air.
0: Well, baby, I went down and got it for you.